0: We thank y'all. Until tomorrow.
1: Chris Kane starting off the third set and showing us how it's done with a song called Downfall of a Lonely Man. He's got a lot of passion, intensity in his singing. He attributes it to the blend of his mother's Greek ancestry and his father's soulful black heritage. Those are his words. He was raised on stories of his father's childhood upbringing on Memphis's historic Beale Street, home of a lot of music clubs, including a lot of blues. As a child, Chris remembers being taken by his parents to concerts by B.B. King, Ray Charles, Johnny Otis, Fats Domino, Freddie King, all legends, of course. And he says that he saw a lot of concerts while perched atop his father's shoulders. He must have been pretty small at the age of or young or whatever. He began teaching himself to play the guitar at the age of 8 in a home where music, blues music primarily, played continuously. He says, here's a quote that I love. I can remember when I was a kid, my dad would be mowing the lawn with the stereo blasting Muddy Waters on 10. When I look back, that was pretty cool. And I have to jealously agree with that. I don't recall my dad even mowing the lawn, much less playing Muddy Waters at the same time, but maybe my memory is slipping. Terry Robb Acoustic Blues Trio, segundo en el set, My Mistake, el título de esta canción, del noroeste de los Estados Unidos, Portland, en el estado de Oregon, específicamente. Shuffle rhythms, trabajo en la guitarra muy complejo entre los tres músicos. Están utilizando primeramente canciones tradicional en los blues, pero cambiando con más que un toque de algo más moderno. One of my favorite acoustic blues groups, Terry Robb, really a great musician. Tercera en el set, The Traveling Wilburys, You Got It. There are more than a few, super groups that were formed. Most of them flamed out. Es porque los egos de los músicos estaba interfiriendo con tocando juntos en armonía, supongo. Pero este grupo, utilizando las destrezas de Bob Dylan, Tom Petty, George Harrison de los Beatles originalmente y, por supuesto, la voz volando de Roy Orbison, era un gran éxito y la excepción a la regla sobre supergroups que hasta no era tan bueno. The addition of Roy Orbison's voice was definitely a stroke of genius. Here he leads and reminds us that he was one of the very greatest voices ever recorded. The Traveling Wilburys, You Got It. And finishing out our set, one of my favorite groups, those of you who are regular listeners like everyone in the world, right, know that I love Magic Slim and the Teardrops. Going to Mississippi, the name of the tune, and they are just among the greatest proponents of the intense electrified Mississippi to Chicago blues style, one of the busiest and best-loved blues bands around Chicago for many years. And I've got to read this quote from Blues Review. I've read it before. Quote, whoever the house band in blues heaven may be, even Money says they're wearing out Magic Slim albums trying to get that Teardrops sound down cold. Magic Slim and the Teardrops going to Mississippi. We'll be back in a moment.
2: ¿Sabías que obtener tu taza de café de especialidad requiere de un tiempo de trabajo conjunto entre caficultores, catadores, tostadores y baristas? 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

0: Mississippi Queen, el título de una canción por Omar and the Howlers. I think it was done earlier by Mountain. I may be wrong about that. In any event, Omar Dykes, leader of the group, who was born in 1950, grew up in the heart of the blues country. His household was filled with the sounds of everyone from Jimmy Reed, Memphis Slim, and Howlin' Wolf. He says he liked Creedence Clearwater Revival a lot and listened to them. He had a fascination with music that developed at an early age. Apparently began playing the guitar when he was only 7. And by the time he was 12, he was already hanging out at the predominantly black juke joints on the outskirts of town. Town being Macomb, Mississippi, probably a small village, I don't know. He was jamming with local musicians, absorbing as many of the different forms of blues, R&B, and soul as he could. This is Swamp Blues. Smokehouse, the other group that I play as an example of Swamp Blues, it's elemental. It's intentionally raw, crude, you could even say, but very moving and always emotional. Omar and the Howlers, and Omar Dykes does it as well as anyone. Segundo en el set, Buddy Guy, 7-Eleven, el título de un canción. Buddy, as usual, lifting us into blues orbit. Es asombroso, tan distinto es la voz en la guitarra de Buddy Guy. Hemos hablado de eso en shows pasado. 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Los Handy premios son como los Oscars para blueseros, más que todos los otros artistas. And finishing things off, the Crazy Guys from Texas, that would be ZZ Top, Legs the name of the tune. Uno de mis grupos favoritos porque les gusta simplemente tocar rock y blues en una manera, no es demasiado complicado, 3 cuerdas, un ritmo muy fuerte y parece que están en grabación disfrutando el momento de grabando juntos. Here Billy Gibbons tells us that his women, I don't know, have legs and she knows how to use them. I think the Eliminator album from which this song came is one of the best ever recorded. Okay, we'll be back with our last set in just a moment.
1: En Simpo, nos esmeramos para brindar café de especialidad, destacando las cualidades propias del café, cuidándolas, preservándolas. 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Simpo, simplemente café.

called a hit and run, raver in anger, or just a knife sharpened, chip and toe, or just a shooter.

For all those who didn't forget, this is dedicated to Bob Geldof and Bill Graham and everyone who put this on, the whole organization. This is called Don't You Forget About Me.

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0: There we go, Rehab. The top 10 record from Amy Winehouse from the album Back to Black, which is out in the shops on Monday. So you must be very excited. What an exciting weekend for you.
1: Yeah.
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0: and gentlemen, may I have your attention, please? 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Come on, gather around.
1: Step right up. Step right up. Come on, ladies and gentlemen, gather around. Let me tell you all about the Mac and Jack Wonder Potion, guaranteed to give you unbelievable power. Yes, my friends, it can give you the strength of a raging bull.
2: I'll try one.
1: Here's a young gentleman. Like to try one. Yes, sir. Yeah. Drink it up. Let me help you with that, my friend. Try it.
2: Woo! 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
0: Yes, yes.
1: No, it is a...
0: I'm sure of it.

0: Bienvenidos amigos a Café Blues, soy Ron Gordon, su anfitrión y su mesa ya está lista. Relájese, disfrute los mejores blues en el mundo aquí en Antena 1, aquí en Café Blues. Well, welcome back, Bluesheads, coming at you from Casa Timshell as always, home of the legendary wonder dogs Nonky and Cenzo, and starting things off with a rip-roaring version of Jumpin' Jack Flash, here by Johnny Winter. Johnny Winter, un guitarrista, especialmente en el estilo de slide guitar, entre los mejores, probablemente segundo solo a Dave Hull de Australia, el dios de slide guitar, en mi opinión. 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This isn't just a matter of sentiment or history. It's just a fact, listening to Johnny Winter's authentic and powerful blues. Jessie Mae Hemphill, second up in the set, telling us she's standing in her doorway, standing in my doorway, the name of the tune. She was surrounded by music as well. I mentioned that was so for Johnny Winter. Born in the north of Mississippi near the Tate and Panola County lines, her great-grandfather was a renowned fiddle player in Choctaw County. Her grandfather, a blind fiddle player and band leader. The Hemphills were multi-instrumentalists, all of them. Her grandfather, I already mentioned, who played as well the drums, the guitar, the piano, banjo, and fife. Not making that up. Her aunt, Rosalie, was also a well-known performer who recorded several albums. Jessie Mae is like her other family members, a full-blooded Choctaw. She's a member of the Choctaw tribe, or was, has passed away. But she grew up playing stringed instrument as well as drums. I think it was probably in church music and community gatherings that she, Jessie Mae, started singing. I like her blues because they're really, how would you say, they're simple, and I don't mean that to denigrate them. They're pure, they're authentic, and she's got a wonderful delivery. Jessie Mae Hemphill. Bruce Springsteen cantando She's the One, un hombre que es bien famoso por muchas buenas razones. Y últimamente en el set, otro grupo muy famoso, Creedence Clearwater Revival, haciendo mi favorito de las grabaciones de ellos, Fortunate Son. Bueno, we have much more music and we'll be back in a moment.
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You know, ladies and gentlemen, when you go out at night, like on a Friday night or a Saturday night, one, before you get back to the pad, there's always one thing you want to try and get before you go back, and that's a good piece of chicken. 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

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Alex on guitar, ladies and gentlemen. 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Young lady behind the piano, let's give it to her. Honey on piano. Yours truly on this Mississippi saxophone, Rod Piazza. Together we are the Mighty Fly. Look out, darling. We're going to take just a short pause at this time, 15 short ones. So if you want to get a cassette tape, a CD, or a T-shirt, come on up to the piano and get yourself straight. I want everybody to get sharp with the tack, or the party going to start at the